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1: And with each beat of my heart, for every day we apart, I'll hunger for every wasted hour.
0: And I-

0: For the luck you were given. 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

While chilling one day, not knowing what to do, I thought I'd get my friend and go to the zoo. We didn't see an elephant or a cage. Someone had put them all on the stage. There were lumps and bumps and all kinds of grind.

but I have my limits. Elephant dancing is a pretty good gimmick. I looked at my watch, it was getting late. It was about time to open the gate. People came in to see the show. Someone said, hey, look, that's Maceo. I said, can I have your

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all the good times can put a thimble. 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February, I felt the same as I do now. So take.

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do anything beautiful or transcendent. No. I get my finger into everything I wanted. I do all the beautiful things. Those things you can't do. Because nobody wants you to be able to do the things that make you feel good, like you can't smoke on the airplane. I remember smoking on the airplane. I used to love to smoke on the airplane. Those were the golden days of air travel. They would just open the door at the airport and you'd walk right out on the

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I didn't have much time, and the stewardess was smoking. She was a dusky, tall American beauty. And I put down my tray table and snorted a gram of cocaine until I got up my courage to say, "Can I have your phone number?" And she gave me the number. That was the good news. But the bad news was I got too stoned and I lost the number. The stewardess would have been better than the cocaine. I made an error in judgment. But still, I remember smoking on the airplane. Smoking on the airplane. Smoking on the airplane. Everybody did it. They'd gather on the back on the way to Australia and all puff up at once outside the bathroom. And that's why if I had wings, that would be a bad idea. I guess. According to everything I've been taught about the laws of ethics.

0: can't do that. You can't do that. You can't do that. You can't do that. Teenage boys used to hijack the airplane and send it to Cuba. Castro would charge 20 grand the airline to get your airplane back. He had a good business.
1: You can't do that. You can't do that.
0: It's over.
1: You can't do that. You can't do that.
0: It's over for the liberal democracies.
1: You can't do that.
0: It's over.
1: You can't do that.

years of good and bad. Only a vengeful God does not allow smoking on the airplane. There will be no revolution. And that's why.